Seventh day on the seventh month, the seventh doctor say he was born for good luck, and that you see.

0: I was just talking to her. You know I love you.
1: It's about what you do, not what you say.
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